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2: G'day all, it's Daryl here from Calico Catering. Our business has been running for 19 years. We are located in Rudy Hill. Our niche market is Indigenous cuisine, and we cater for community events all the way through to corporate events. 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

say either, I say either, you say neither, and I say neither. Either, either, and either, neither, let's call the whole thing off. Yes, you like potato, and I like potato. You like tomato, and I like tomato. Potato, potato, tomato, tomato, let's call the whole thing off.

Yeah, this is your show. Yeah, today happens to be September the 6th. So we already said, as we journey through the continent, bringing you the best of the best African music.

say hello to the brothers and sisters out there. Beautiful Sunday afternoon. Plenty of sunshine.

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Gotta be quick. And then, now or later, you're going to see. Okay, I've sent it from Mary, is in my room, brother, listening to the show. Say, brother, can you pray me? Don't be late for heaven. This is the song for you, Mary. Don't be late for heaven. And

T'es quoi? Demain c'est pas mon boss que je foutrais dans vos armées. Impossible.

take my hand. I don't. That's music from Leonard Sumner. We're going to take a short break, and when we return, our guests will be in the spotlight. Kooik and Preston Singletary will be right back. So don't go away. We are the music makers, bringing the medicine that you need and makes you feel good. We are indigenous in music.

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After I said no one can. 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
1: 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And another thing, it's about, we like to share things all around.

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And let's check out what the weather is like. The weather was beautiful on the weekend, but today they're saying it's 21 degrees at the moment. It's 73% humidity, and there's possible showers tonight. In this first hour, we're going to feature the Black Armband, which was formed back in 2006. And the Black Armband was formed by the late Ruby Hunter and Archie Roach. And they said, "We need an orchestra." So the band was named after a speech by former Prime Minister John Howard in 1996 that dismissed the so-called Black Armband of history. So the band consists of many of our First Nations, you know, around the country. So check this one out called Sunrise, and then we'll come back with the headlines here on Black Chat.